me to me. Me a young son, what come for so we fear about the fear of the PIA on Sunday, so we are ready. Every Tuesday.

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Why, Mahata? Because that big problem, baby, I want to. What do you have? What do you have? What do you have? What do you have? What do you have?

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I'm off on the you are. I'm off on the you are. I'm off on the you are. I'm off on the you are. I'm off on the you are. I'm off on the you are. I'm off on the you are. I'm off on the you are. I'm off on the you are. I'm off on the you are. I'm off on the you are. I'm off on the you are. I'm off on the you are. I'm off on the you are. I'm off on the you are. I'm off on the you are. I'm off on the you are. I'm off on the you are. I'm off on the you are. I'm off on the you are. I'm off on the you are. I'm off on the you are. I'm off on the you are. I'm off on the you are. I'm off on the you are. I'm off on the you are. I'm off on the you are. I'm off on the you are. I'm off on the you are. I'm off on the you are. I'm off on the you are. I'm off on the you are. I'm off on the you are. I'm off on the you are. I'm off on the you are. I'm off on the you are. I'm off on the you are. I'm off on the you are. I'm off on the you are. I'm off on the you are. I'm off on the you are. I'm off on the

0: And you will not be better than Cabra Shah. What's your to me, Miss Ochai? I will sing the song to the Lord.
1: Yes, amen. God bless you, Mama.
0: You are.

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0: And you way off.
1: Because I knew when at the church of Pentecost, a program for Asafo Market. 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
1: God bless you. God bless you. In the name of the Lord Jesus. Dr. Fashiano Pei, with you, me chow. I am a mentor. I feel so we are life. Ghana for it's a team in catch a crack. The American Yansen Yanko Ponchano Pei with Jesus Christo demo. 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Yanko Pona Unshrao. Ano Pei with Jesus. Baby, I'll tell you, come on, join me. Let us bless the name of the living God in the name of the Lord Jesus. Ano Pei, share about it. Come on, honey, and the radius. Ano Pei with Jesus demo. Come on, honey, and the radius. Ewe Jesus Christo demo. My God, my dola kadabo shaka di badaba. Everybody that was here, no pay, you shall with the no pay. Father, we bless your name and we honor your name this morning in the name of the Lord Jesus. For your doings, for your blessings, for your protection over our lives, we are so grateful. We are so thankful in the name of the Lord Jesus. My God, I no pay, everybody, you shall with the no pay, man, with the no pay. You can say, you need so, Ewo Jesus Christo Nazareth demo. In the name of the Lord Jesus. In the name of the Lord Jesus. My God. My God. 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Eric Sama, God bless you, my brother. God bless you. God bless you. God bless you. God bless you. 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God bless you. In his own way. My God, my God, Makadora Shota da Braso Tadaba, Makadoba da Gosata da Grosite de Gaza, Mato da Grosata da Brosata, Makapada Brosanda da Kazota Lakaba, Mato da Bakapada Boshakadaba, Mato da Brosatadaba, Eva de Leba Kapada Boshakada Broshakadaba. 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Yesu demo, God bless you, God bless you God bless you, my God. 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
1: Ewo Jesus Christo demo. 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Second Chronicles. 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Second Chronicles chapter 7 verse 14. Second Chronicles chapter 7 verse 14. Mekan brofo no masa kan twi no soso. It mentions in free brofo no. Or say, if my people who are called by my name will humble themselves and pray and seek my face and turn from their evil wicked ways, then I will hear from heaven and I will forgive their sins. And I will heal their land. And I will heal their land. Or say, na se me ma amabo wundin. Ewa won so. No bre won hun.
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1: Na o hwehwe me ni. 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Humble themselves. 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Or say, omo problem be. Or say, omo asase ne yare. Ena waka say, se me me maya ma bu ndi afre womu no. So omo be bere womu anse ya. Na ke se wuye nyame ba. Nyame ba nun kwana, ema hon kwa inse won sabe ka bibi ase di ope no. The fact that you are a child of God doesn't warrant or guarantee the fact that you receive whatever you are supposed to receive. It doesn't warrant prosperity. So we are not being chased by force. We are not being chased by force. We are not being chased by force. We are not So omo be bro omo ho asia. Na ke so be yenyame ba krampo na. Bible se dodo na eji ni din di ye no ma won tun se won me yenyankopon ba. John chapter 1. Etisisi ano. Obi na o ka se se omo be bre omo ho asia. Ntiti ni yo. Eti se wo yenyame ba. Wo se hia no bre. 0.9. O se So if you are a child of God, it is not enough. As a child of God, there are requirements for you. There are laid out requirements for you. That will, according to 2 Chronicles chapter 7 verse 14, that will open gates for healing for you. There are requirements for God to even hear your prayer. There is one thing when God hears. It is one thing when God hears your prayer. It is another thing when God listens to your prayer. Se nyame nankasa obi tie mpae na wobɔ no. Ɔte but ontie. 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if they will humble themselves, number one. The, those who have been called by their names, who to be a cry and yam for Jesus, yango po ni grand friend. Or say, will humble themselves, number one, and pray, number two, seek my face, number three, and turn away from their wickedness, number four. 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

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Two people living in the same house. Several people. And sometimes the tenants, they meet and have meetings. So there is this one guy amongst the tenants who happens to be a pastor, but has not disclosed his profession to the people. He will just wake up, dress up, and go out, do whatever he has to do, and he will come back to the house. So the people are not aware that he's even a pastor, and he's not that popular. So they'll have a meeting and they will be accusing the pastor and will be saying things and they wouldn't even allow the guy to even explain himself. So the guy just keeps quiet because he doesn't want to talk. He doesn't want to have any issue with anybody. So at this point, there came a point where one of the tenants happens to be very sick. So sick to the extent that they have to leave the house and go outside to seek for healing. This tenant pastor tenant in the house, according to the pastor, he was in his room. He had a revelation and he saw the problem, the sickness, where it came from, what to do, and how to receive healing. And the pastor is aware, but the person is sick and the person is out of the house. The person who ridiculed the pastor and the person who mocked the pastor. Hey, and I told the pastor, you just have to pray for this person. You can't just keep quiet. Because you are a Christian, you are a pastor. You just have to pray for the person. Maybe you wouldn't be able to talk to the person and explain things to the person. But this one, you have to pray for the person. And in fact, the person is not even in the house as we speak. 100.9 FM. Hey, neat. See, so problem now with femuno. Nipa na wo sere no no. Sometimes ne ho. Ena no ye wo. Problem now, Ophem. The Abema problem to a channel, Nippon, or Serena, or no one. In any young age, go. 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A pile of a bomb, a boy, and Nippon, a beckon, a tobacco man. It is your bay, anything. Anna, the air, and a couple say, one hour, sir, Nippon, or Yana Chichen, who names and home put a war. 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

0: 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Bind stain remover, yeah. J Binding Company Limited and Aquaco Faba Bind stain remover. Yeah, drosson kwa. Yeah, the paper a foam and kekanwa j foam yen tiles or so. Yeah, terrazzo floors or so. And yeah, de abosono. Yeah, the tuning in a sekama ami fiat and wine offices at and wine restaurants, hotels. E honum yena ate. 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
1: Work is progressing very fast. Indeed, at the next cabinet meeting, the Vice President is supposed to table the resolution on the Women's Development Bank. She's giving a cabinet report on the Women's Development Bank. The thing is, for financial institutions, you don't just get up and you have to go through a process. And that process is supervised by the Bank of Ghana to make sure that you set it up properly. But as you are aware, Minister of Finance already gave 450 million cedis. That money is sitting there in the account, waiting for the bank to start so that the 450 million can become the capital of the bank. And in addition, if you heard me yesterday, in all the 24-hour markets, we have made provision for a bank. That bank in the 24-hour market is a Women's Development Bank. So in all the 261 districts, immediately your market is finished, you have a branch of the Women's Bank in your 24-hour market.
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2: I want to take the opportunity to let everybody know that reset means that the old way of doing politics. Just recently, I had some other politicians sitting at home when they had 8 years and did very little about this, started counting what they claim they have done and somebody is taking advantage of. Does this bridge look like something that was completed and somebody is taking advantage? It doesn't mean anything to us. What President Mahama is saying is that it's a reset president. It doesn't matter who started anything. What we need is to complete the things for benefit of the people of our country. So those who abandoned these things for 8 years, give us a break. Let's focus and do what the Ghanaian is expected of us. If you had your 8 years and did very little, and God willing, God has brought President Mahama back, allow him the space to fix things you couldn't fix in 8 years.
0: Eni eye osuafo a ono ene sha kwa eni akwantempon ensem eso honorable governance Kwame Agboja. 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
1: Yes, he will. God has always made a way, my friend, through every storm, through every circumstance, and he's still making a way today. A roadway in the wilderness and a river in the desert. To those who have lost hope, be encouraged. Christ, the hope of glory, is in you. And God is bigger than any struggle or storm that you're facing. He can calm the storm in your marriage. He can calm the storm in your business. He can calm the storm of disease that may be raging in your body tonight. Hear these words from the Savior today. Peace, be still. God will make a way for you. And now, Lord, we join our hearts together and cry out on behalf of our nation tonight. Lord, have mercy. Say it with me. Lord, have mercy. Move in the hearts of our leaders, we pray. Give them your wisdom, knowledge, and understanding as they lead us. Let there be peace on our borders and peace in our cities. Where there has been division, we ask you to send your healing and bring unity. Let it begin today in this place. Come and rule and reign in the hearts and in our nation. According to your word, Lord, we, your people who are called by your name, we humble ourselves. We seek your face and turn from our wicked and sinful ways. May our humble cry and confession find the same favor as generations before us have found. We give you thanks and praise in anticipation. Lord, what you have done among your people before, we ask you to do.

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Isaiah 43 verse 1 says, don't be afraid, I've redeemed you, I've called you by name, you are mine. When you go through the deep waters, they will not overwhelm you, you will not drown. And when you go through the fire of oppression, the flames will not consume you, you will not be burned up. For I am the Lord your God, the Holy One of Israel, your Savior. My friend, there is no storm that is too big that God cannot calm in your life. Storm in your business. Storm in your marriage. A storm of disease raging in your body. I want you to hear these words from the Savior tonight. Peace. Be still. Peace. Be still. And know that I am God.

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1: We did invest quite a lot of resources into it. And so I'm very happy that today we have the opportunity to commission this. It fits perfectly into government's program of B-STEM. As you are aware, yesterday we launched the B-STEM school in Sola, where we're teaching our children science, technology, engineering, and mathematics. And so these labs allow them to come and continue to hone their skills, especially in information and communications technology. The lab has so many features, and I'm sure that when we commission it and we go in, you will see what is there. But I'm also happy that it is what we call a green lab because it's running on solar energy. And so we won't have the issue where ECG comes and cuts them off because they haven't paid. Netco comes and cuts them off because they haven't paid their electricity bill. And so we want to thank Jafet and the Helping Africa Foundation. I think that we can dovetail this into our ICT program, where we partner with us having the district assemblies to invest in putting up the building and the Helping Africa Foundation bringing the equipment to install in the buildings.
0: Ani ekwotie Ghana man penny his excellency John Dramani mama sansem we nyina Salamat kukwa pento na chiro ya wadebe sum yen
2: na womanya ya friend say Guyana womanya 60 years and womu ba be di womu 60th independence anniversary na saa woman we say a Britain for to said the woman the year, no, Sir Pepin woman the year, woman so. Into 1966, and woman say, woman, woman, fine with the young woman. And woman crack cremon, cacran, crass, at the ababe sinne. 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What on Sunday, Frere, Ghana, Mampenny, Abedi, Professor Jena, no Pokuadiman. 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
0: 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Yet walk as your boy saw yet the NHM was sent for frost and then a better just African Union. And you free Shannon Edio Siami and Santia Cassa Hure, the Anatis will be our budget so will be our chessy and near Aji Papa. Now, but I answer for him, Cassia Panacy, a bit me a cow bomo. 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
4: 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You see, who said we're quiet and us were by. Soon to do a pinning.
0: Sasin toya ye kan ho asem se ma yembra ye diem kakra ya ye nuanom South Africa fo ne xenophobic attack ya wo to shape before so Ghana fo Nigeria fo ne ye TT na anu se na obi di echire nkomo se 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
4: 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In one year independence, you may be a young year, the Milka choir, Quayeno, one was any panicuo. I want to go school. It is a new man, here one woman, and the answer I pray and one young aqua. In the Amaya things will be near to my year. Then, yes, I am, she said, ye, my young who said, would nipa you, nipa. No, and no come. If they see African countries that, and yes, South African, or Kwame Bensu, and my young Kofuti, where Jumama, Yaya Wong, or Kwame Bensu, the one I won near Jumaya, what ye? 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It is your brilliant sons and me near South Africa, as to see at Yas, near Wayan, and yet, but Botaya, what do you know?
0: Na prof me nim say before ya de ye ho ana ye ne ye ho sa
4: 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Sanya many in a young army, ye, me a co. Now what they are buying.
0: Sir, we shall mind be to say South Africa now what they were 1994 mua. 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
4: 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Na handsome na actually and say young leaders come and come at the kind. Young Yamma also saw his African Union, ya do the yaino. A ye won't air club, won't leaders in the way. And custom man profane into one say, young Sika, young Bray, young Abbe Joe, ah, yet it's same way when you're off our wood, you know, into a swoop being a bear club, heads of state, Ukushia, walk our own same Nadini via, no alcohol reception, whiskey, I guess, no anum, no napa. 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
4: 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And can you say that maybe Mr. Susu said stability? You bet me now.
0: Hey,
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1: 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No more avoid it. And as on back China into the jazz and more come because I told you be a real flat beer ever. It should be a year for self canoe soon to be filmed. 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
0: Yeah, Monica,
2: let's be serious with it.
0: I agree with you.
2: First no near the year once woman now swing you no. The weather forecast for tomorrow, a coastal beret, forest beret, and the youth go to school, where Gadogon? A youth when go to school,
0: where what?
2: Gadogon. 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
0: Cardigan.
2: Uh-huh. If you are not a jacket. I saw to mending
0: for that. But of course, any announcement on there, Bassa, a bibum. 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
2: Ti said wo mo nya machines ya foforo.
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2: Main road no side say no. Adane River. A kasua tobu to one. And they ba one in so Adane River. And tell what ye die once some can. And
0: it is of a giant ye. Your best temper you call a friend was the baby. So I was here for so can.
3: She can she first light. I ba when you more so be try run about. I call a boot one.
2: Hey, I told you to work. I swear to you to work. And so to agree.
3: I'm hearing it every as I'm waiting. I see you.
0: I'm waiting. 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
2: say
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3: 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minister de manay
4: we got over that the new things were emerging. And I said that we have to change the forward line of parliament. Otherwise, it will be difficult for us to win election. President Mahama disagreed with me, but I said that, look, you have elected me as chairman of this party. I am the coach of the party going into the election. So let me make the changes that will win us the election. When we win, we all enjoy together. Since I made that change, I say, my brother Haruna, sit somewhere. The other guy, Muntaka, you also sit somewhere. Let people come, new people come, and you sit on the bench and watch. There was hell, and people started thinking that somebody who has been my friend for more than 20 years has certainly become my enemy. I said, how can Haruna become my enemy? He cannot become my enemy. I am a coach, and I must watch how our opponents are playing, so that I also arrange my things for us to be able to win. When we did the arrangement, we went into the election. The victory that NDC got in 2024, have you seen any such victory in Ghana since the beginning of the Fourth Republic? We won. After winning, I told President Mahama that we cannot ignore Muntaka and Haruna in the setting up of our government. So they need to be given big position. President Mahama agreed, and they gave them big position. And we are working together. So if you are in Tamale here, and you are forming groups, Haruna group, Asiedun Katia group, and so on. It is not our case. It is your case in Cameroon.
3: Enti wei eye ensema Yera Johnson esiedu nketia wadi tujwa national chairman oda NDC amanyoko na no na yenti anu ya Haruna Idrisu de mane.
5: I recall when President came on his thank you tour, not the other thank you tour, the proper thank you tour of President Mahama. Proper thank you to President Mahama. As President flag bearer, all cannot be said, but we can say it. A proper thank you of President Mahama. Not the cutting razor one. Not the cutting razor one.
3: Education Minister Haruna Idrisu nensem eno no artist workers anafe party for no ebiti echi awomo esrem na sisi ano Ghana focus a wo bisan sanye bia NDC amanyoku no apotwe atwiniti ana tension na 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
6: 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nkuni o Ghana 2024 about to win. And now our name, President, the now President, John Dramani Mahama, His Excellency, Ekokudi Nkoma, Emma, or known as party chairman and coach of the NDC campaign, no, where it answers in society. The cancers have been as a sign by now and Kofuo will be able to so. But let me say, you're coming to the enemy, you know. And could you get a coma homo? 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The best rest, as the bro. 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Say, I said, we are, what can and that's your first worker. Emma, Abutirato Yuma, Utimika, Kenoso Babua.
0: That's
6: a your uncle say ye, or also F. O. S. Obeka Sidiam Abutirato Yuma, and also so Kenoso so Ayapa. But it's a worker.
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6: enti se do receive ke tie die chairman, every system will be sent on our Kasai. So, one idea, the fan said, Nanka, and Sibian war can be a two dama. Say, Ibia, or Nana, if you say, it was said, was a son. You were Mutakane, you were Haruna. Say, the Bayer, and this party, no, a bit me, Jan and Naso, no more for them. 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
7: no more of them what you mean say you come here there's an immediate change in the attitude of the taxpayer. On se na afi monthly submissions no declarations we na ekoso what you say obi o ha na natural on tiasie nti o da hope na me ama wa yesterday na o ye niama e say ye wo mra so
2: dear ya te say o ka say your friend, Assistant Commissioner in charge of Accra Area Enforcement, Ghana Revenue Authority, Ura Joseph Ejekwe Anan, Yenia George Osei.
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8: Yeah, psychiatrist, we are just about 84 or just getting to 90, you know, for a population of 31 million. And that falls by far below the standard of UN. No, you know, so yem bomodins na yem puti motivational way. And then boas what this specialist can also accept person to rural areas. And carefully across psychiatrist and so yeah boa. But I think that mental financing is a problem. Sikasem nkrofo pi wo mental challenges and ka mo pese omo seeking for help because of financial constraints. Over more than half the regions do not have psychiatrists in that region. So what happens? So geographical access, personnel distribution, any financial no so here pa.
0: Oma mu ihwe adudu ayewe psychiatric hospital ma koma akwadu okron pani ewo opani se no so eha twen eni nti wa se Ghana mpanifo se yenhwe se ebenya eye psychiatric hospitals ni bi aka ho ni titiu na 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
8: Two new psychiatrists was anka or musi or middle belt any northern belt no yembo modiana yemvie starting under agenda 111 baku or Ashanti region on way baku subo northern region Chuga Ipala you know ewa yendi kwaino so yembo modi no so anka yetiminya modern facilities yem modernized hospital with new buildings, new infrastructure to stand the test of time. The government or my subventions, small. Such subventions, no, it's just like a drop in the ocean. We share your need, apart from the maintenance, apart from the consumables, you see, apart from feeding of clients, you know. So that means why any sicker.
0: Nipa yetini nken yedru pantai psychiatric hospital where acting director was somewhere ho Dr. Yenisum Malong. No ni yen sen chyo ni sika ayim ne din komo.
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2: wa we dam ni nyina na duane ni
0: so wo ye ja na we bu sa mommy is
2: obviously
0: yeah, I'm part of it.
2: I was a fire. Who make us a bonus city? I will be a messy.
9: 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Over 1900 matches brought us to the football finals month. But history doesn't care about the journey, it only remembers how it ends. The Premier League, Betway Prem, UEFA Champions League, Serie A, La Liga, and more. 8 trophies, 1 month of mayhem to decide them all. Stay connected and watch DStv to catch the football season finale this May. It's on.
10: So I come out with show, and I bought peri peri. The Brunican had been one. Ebiye nese se wuye na se wuye mso etim so e.
11: Wobe packing a farmer Martin's liver salt e tina kwa ye entem e shien shue gu glass mo ate Martin's liver salt no bak wano na wudi e gum.
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9: Over 1900 matches brought us to the football finals month. But history doesn't care about the journey. It only remembers how it ends. The Premier League, Betway Prem, UEFA Champions League, Serie A, La Liga, and more. 8 trophies, 1 month of mayhem to decide them all. Stay connected and watch DStv to catch the football season finale this May. It's on.
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16: Okunkunim kofe jina nesu akora padi kokwe hwa ededa mana mana echire no ye ye ye ye ye ye ane adishiemra kroma dance difo mehwe kasamu kasamu chira wanwade esu mu apai mo shire nyakwa pie awonwasem nie

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1: Oh, jamu no. 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
2: I was a manager. If you say my friend Mr. Kill, I am bearman kasa.
3: Wa fa meme bro Mr. Kill, I am bearman mwa. Anya fe na ube ya hu debate.
2: Tell him, tell him.
1: Hey, now I don't want to find word comes up.
2: That's all moi. Missy Mr. Kill, yeah, my friend. My bear memoir. Case closed.
1: Miss me for some year, bear man cassa. And many Mr. Kill, you are yato.
2: Mr. Kill, our pharmacist, Heba, and over the counter medicine shops. Dudua, Kokulun Ghana Limited, East Legon, a Champo Junction. For 0244 139176. And now 0204 139176. And remember what you fear doing what you did, Kronkwa, and your friend Mr. Kill.
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0: And the baby and say, Yabama Mono Abo, Shakira and the Benabo, and then Siabo Kakalikawa. And then they say, any salmon, because I just have a party with the MVO. Because Yemu Yetima Edikui, and it has will be any Monsambo, and your mission soon, sorry, bro, Namo. Moody, there's a good share. And as I then, we are from Yemu group stage, Grajam. Group stage nanga zanga za kwa ya ya motu ni ya frim ni eba ti ya kwa ni ya eba befua
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2: waya
0: ukriku
2: no
0: one got that now, yeah. No one got
1: that now.
2: Oh,
1: crying.
2: Oh, I'm crying.
0: What's the Ghana football is in safe hands? Since I'm not buying,
2: I don't get your group.
0: Now, Cherry, yeah, and England forces so Edward squad, but I said, yeah, and say, I shall see, yeah, mama, calm down, no, yeah, mama, calm down, you had run out, was so. Now, Cherry, yeah, and England for, Omodia, a buyer, Thomas Tuchel. Now, players are what do a more a buyer, ye? Dean Henderson, Jordan Pickford, and James Trafford. 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

0: 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Almost Spain for Elko World Cup Real Madrid player Enka Hun Spain for Nima de Cro. And Omukobis at De La Fuente say, hey, na Adena Elko World Cup, no one for Real Madrid player Baku Sempo Anka Hun Kobi. De La Fuente and Coca Minti, I was saying, or no, you know, and say, or more from Nina players. Nemo, or no, when you say, Webo Real Madrid, and as a Webo, you on Genesa, on the Nidia, and say, or her players are. 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France national team. 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
1: oh my name
0: no my identity. Key players are your money more work up. No, no, no.
1: And no one.
0: Antoine Semenyo.
1: Oh, and yeah. Oh, yeah. Semenyo.
0: Prince Edu Kwabena.
1: Oh, wait.
0: Maintain the dimple da.
1: Oh, wait.
0: Yes, you are Victoria Pleasant.
1: I want to work up.
2: Yeah,
1: more and more.
0: Anna,
1: Miss Ghana, for now, you have got your idea of crying.
0: Anna, Mr. Safest pair of hands. Benjamin Asare.
1: Ghana Premier League in Ayebo.
2: See, I'll call you a banner, straight line.
1: Keep on moving your yard, dear. But you know, woman, you know, international.
0: Mediocre. Mediocre. Now, and your China, I may admire the Ghana, the Anabet was to them one Sunday about Soros Wakor. They say, Anopay and a Peace Power Sports or Mubreaking my and say, Nano and a coach Carlos Quiroz, Ekachere, Black Stars, GFN, they say, so my knife away, no, or bear resign, wake up no cry on Fagan uncle, or bear resign, Omunyano, no onion a Juma. Sir, Omujini, this obeyed me a coach team into number five, the Omunjano. Nemo say, Jeff, one per se. Omo selective players, man, Omo selective, ya, Omo Anko. No, Mofasa players, no, Enkobo. On the Enko. Eighty rumors, no crutches, and Nuntin and Anno, a friendly snoa. One more, any Mexico boy, you know, one corner, because now, Umuso. Omo catch and say, Omo the under 23 for Nekons, Uremuno. Na players the Musa and Penny under 23 for. They are canning in a Wunbabia, or Mufri by and or say. Say, San Omo Babay and the air, any idea, or be caught wake up. They say, no. Mosi Rosia, na Mosi B, Eddie Ama, Ghana Black Stars, na si si ade baby and I'm no Edney.
1: Editor Rosie, Obian says her Rosie. Rosie, your best idea, my ear in the Emma. Apu Nipa does a near bonnet, two more person bed this and wound bed deep bonnet say. Now you can find Rosie at it. Now, maybe that's my crowd or cramming some crowd miss Abba. Not that woman coaching one for boys in a way.
0: And a Carlos Quiroz kind say, so one bet me a selector, I said, I'm or call hospital. Doctor, no, we are not so. Cody and I was say, Doc, I said, Malay Rabina, a hammock, a crowd, I was say, okay, any. kunu we are ready next time over now the drug and whatever.
1: Thomas Tuchel dey here working. Eh? We about to miss on one na yen selection o dey ko. Eyi abrochere for FFO ni mu re. Because I'm just am pa magwa about me cat want na say. Where you at the one plan say
0: his lordship.
1: Hey, where you say you jack coach ni say? One year dey aduma na cha won sa.
0: You dey obet me.
1: You dey obet me. Na my result. Ah, eh. One curious man, coach from
0: Carlos Curious.
1: 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Se wamu se se you want integrity. What is that?
2: Nti kuri ya nyo muhongo.
1: What's it?
2: Munya butiro.
1: Gaga.
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1: 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Hey, Comoros.
0: Ghana slow. They say team of Ghana slow no pay any Comoros. Comoros. Ghana Comoros is here. What happened? You better room.
2: Samu. That's what we did. We
0: Kevin Comoros.
2: Ah. Oh. 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Munshe mukra.
1: Gaga di aodi ya de mukra. 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Omo ebe banu a mama papa oman. Where are you going?
0: I'm saying for the side Ghana football no. They are drone there.
1: That's when you move.
0: E better da. E fine e better da Ghana football.
1: Ah. E better da. Ghana come and you didn't work.
0: Ah.
1: A year work as a Ghana you the talent.
0: There be. Would you the talent?
1: I just men young back you cry Manchester City juma would do.
0: Na here a star boy Kudus.
1: Kudus. And your plan we plan on the plan e bra benya.
0: On them say bibium. We pray pa.
1: Eh, they tell bibium.
0: On timin ko waka. Oh, that be Kudus dey on timin ko.
1: But yet 3 months in on find an.
0: Oh, on timin ko. Kudus cried your Kudus send the city and obobo ball cry just after World Cup. I don't bet me as I
1: tell bibium.
2: Enya ni aye
1: wo. Dabi aye normal.
0: Kudus then dey bibium.
1: Bibium sister.
0: Na sabre obi so hwena ma tenje se woda na ndwenu hura no.
1: Na sabre.
0: Number 10 yade number 10 ishe kudus a born captain ka ho no ano no kudus ensin dada mbi and
1: the
0: number 10 na wo no and the world cup week
2: what 17 was here soon soon we are senior match week e wo football mo
1: soon soon we are
0: yade ho na mu we are onya soon soon be ho na mu we are asem ne wo ka no onya soon soon be mo asem
2: but
0: the
2: e da se bo a ye be je cup na ba
1: dabia da da da
2: that's
0: an idea that I'm making. What the hell?
2: Also,
0: also,
2: an editor.
0: Munche
2: Ghana phone
0: cry. Mumma yenya. I mean, was angry at you. Me meti, I was angry at you. Me blasters, me jab blasters support to achieve.
2: Oh, that be my
0: money. Ah, that be idea. Idea, who names idea? Who could? Who did actually? No one kasa na idea na enye ye. Difference between them. Mama,
2: you munsam ya wehiasam.
1: Catch a before the day. I'm going to say, yo, me hear some.
0: Okay, am I no more serious? No more football. No. What if that's all more president? Oh, teams five.
1: What if that?
0: What if that?
1: What if that?
2: Be so far, dear.
0: Nanu, you are still raging. I'm about division two, baby. I know they are in guy team number one. Zombaco, Lemford as a more board. On power two teams.
1: Why?
0: On no two teams. I was the same zone.
1: Why?
0: On no power two teams. Now, two.
1: Bibini ni pao.
2: Nanka, that's ya daddy. Editor.
0: Ah!
1: Na editor, we are here, Kra, Oko Kwa, Mambi, and we bring my mind, Morocco, hi. Morocco, Kona, Morocco, I am a football. I have a
0: fair. Anyway. Nyamene ebo afo. Ebo afo ya de mosi. Na wow desire so be show home crime before wake up. Na
1: wow as ebo.
2: Ah as am say
0: me. David. Yes, you tell me this adan say we.
1: O dey your best pilot aro ya sha.
0: Then tell me this adan say we in ta Enfa Black Stars. Na Black Stars na dey here
2: na
0: ekro no.
2: Na say tell me o say wan kwa bina wan.
0: Why?
1: Wa o ti eje o ye je un grand.
2: Na bi se mi bi se.
1: Ke je un bless no grand wa mo ko ba ye fan si un grand. O we we are we are there.
2: Oh,
0: e an se. E ko ju tola ba. Nti mo mi anya na. Eh ko ju tola zo ba. But
2: o yo si e beti mi aje cup no me bo a.
1: Aha. O ko si na ba no.
0: Cup de en makola de na na se de en.
2: Oh yes,
0: I want
2: my hope. Yeah,
0: yet now. Now, group stage, you go to be free after 2 matches and Ghana be free. Yes, I will cast me both to now. Last one, me one of FIFA best and Jewa. Cable 2 pairs ever. Because the number 2 no na amfa.
2: Now,
0: yes, I'm going to do crowd. And yes, you need to do it. Football ne jidi asem
1: wa wo be ko wo be ko tournament se na se wo ko ti ka se o se ya na mo ya di a o be resign on kwa
2: ese bibi
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0: so mamensha ase ko fura efremi nana ya kese carlos kires
1: Yeah, from me, or he nana kwame amu GFF for us, bono, and to work up a year, and that's when you and
2: oh, he know what castle one in a gargantuan lady and slot.
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